0: 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Ooh, I gotta have faith. Because it doesn't have faith.
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local music from the Damon Castillo Band on the Crush 92.5. This is Mandy. And speaking of local music, we're going to check out which local music is going to be playing at the California Mid-State Fair. Some great names on plenty of stages. We'll go over some of them in just a few. Right now, it's Foo Fighters.

about what you care about. Life on the Central Coast and great music. Really great music. 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
2: 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Winners must be at least 18 years of age. Younger winners' prizes are the property of legal guardian and only awarded with a parent or guardian named at the completion of the contest. The program director has final say on all contests or station promotions. Questions or comments should be directed to the program director by phone 11 a.m. to 1 p.m. Monday through Friday by calling 781-2750. A legal ID will be necessary to prove identity, so please bring one when picking up your prize at Crush Studios, 3620 Sacramento Drive, Suite 204, San Luis Obispo, between the hours of 9 a.m. and 5 p.m., Monday through Friday, except holidays. A full list of rules is available by request. 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

Welcome to Crush 92.5, the perfect blend. I'm Suzanne, and let's get into it. We've got happy hour news stories, good news, including a firefighter saving three kids from drowning and a man who walked the circumference of the earth. So an off-duty firefighter from Texas saved three kids after a boat carrying nine people overturned on a lake during a 4th of July outing. So the firefighter repeatedly dove beneath the capsized boat, rescuing the three kids, and he did have to perform CPR on one of them before she

0: Crush 92.5, The Perfect Blend, and that one is Here. Mumford & Sons and Chris Stapleton together on that one. I am Suzanne, and we all know it is a big deal tonight. The first ever pre-fair concert is going down, sold out in minutes. Chris Stapleton with Molly Tuttle opening. And that's that's happening tonight. You can also go in for the listening party, $10 at the door. You hang out on the midway at the fair and you listen, and there's a few different food and drink vendors that'll be open tonight, but it's not full fair mode. That is tomorrow. We'll be out there broadcasting live every day in the Crush Cabana presented by Alma Waterways. We also have your chance to win a cruise from Alma Waterways, the Danube River, 7-night river cruise. Get to crush925.com today. You can register now to win that cruise. And since we're talking about the fair, next Tuesday, we've got an 80s night going on with Howard Jones, Wang Chung, English Beat, Modern English, DJ Richard Blade. Yes, and if you want to get in on that, we have some free tickets to give. A 4-pack on the floor, or perhaps 2 in the front row. 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Lots of fair time fun here at The Crush.
1: 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And that's your Central Coast Community Calendar. 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

Planting Tomatoes. That is the new stuff from Lucy Dacus. And she just put out a self-directed video that is super cool for that one, Planting Tomatoes. I'm Suzanne. Thanks for hanging out. And we are looking at National Mac and Cheese Fest today. And so they say an estimated 10 billion pounds of mac and cheese every year. We eat that as Americans, okay? Good job, everybody.

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The Crush 92.5, the perfect blend. And let's get into some Hollywood buzz this morning. So first up, Avengers Doomsday, shaping up to be a massive movie. Apparently currently clocking in at 2 hours and 45 minutes. This is according to a new exclusive from The Hollywood Reporter. And while the runtime could see minor tweaks before release, it's already one of Marvel Studios' longest films. So if the current cut holds, it'll run just 1 minute shorter than the previously reported 2-hour, 46-minute runtime. People are getting very nerdy about this, yes. But giving the next Avengers epic plenty of room for its massive cast.

0: Little Modest Mouse and the Crush 92.5. It's the perfect blend. Pepper Daniels with you. Happy Tuesday to you. Are you ready for it? We're ready for it. Setting up yesterday, the California Mid-State Fair getting underway tomorrow. We'll be there every day, broadcasting live from the Crush Cabana, presented by Alma Waterways. And don't forget, Alma Waterways giving away this crazy seven-night cruise on the Danube River with their flagship Alma Magna. It's a great ship. Enjoy this great trip. The Danube is an amazing, amazing trip. And we'll kick things off tomorrow, 4 to 7 p.m. We'll be broadcasting live from 4 to 7 p.m. every day there. And Castoro Sellers will be in town tomorrow. They're going to bring some Whale Rock tickets, and we'll talk about them and all kinds of stuff going on at Castoro tomorrow at the Crush Cabana, Mission Square, the California Mid-State Fair.
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0: and High Hopes 3000 here on the Crush 92.5. Pepper Daniels with you. It's the perfect blend, and it's the day before the California Mid-State Fair. 1 week from today, the tickets are, we got tickets up for grabs for Howard Jones and the 80s crew that's coming. The fair has selected the 80s theme this year, and they're bringing in Howard Jones, Wang Chung, English Beat, Modern English, and we've got tickets up for grabs, including front row, if you enter by texting BETTER to 805-903-1974. That's right. We're giving away tickets to that show 1 week from tonight. You need to register by Friday morning.
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0: That is Caroline Rose, Yip Yip Yow, here on the Crush 92.5. It's the Central Coast Perfect Blend, Pepper Daniels with you. And Caroline Rose is going to be on stage in Avila Beach. We've been telling you she's opening up for Modest Mouse. 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